0: following an incident in Castlegar. Kate Brown with more.
1: RCMP say it happened shortly after 4pm Monday on 6th Avenue. A young woman was outside a home loading things into a vehicle when a group of youths approached her. Police say the group began yelling at her and then two people allegedly attacked her. A witness intervened and was able to separate them. The suspects then ran off, but police located and arrested one of them nearby. Police want anyone who saw it happen to contact them.
0: Trail City Councillor Terry Martin says it's always been his intention to run for mayor. He made it official with a Facebook announcement this week, but he says he's been thinking about it since before he sought a council seat.
2: It was my goal to eventually run for mayor, and I think the timing is right for me right now. It is something I've wanted to do for a long time.
0: As for why he wants the job.
2: During my career in the fire service, you know, I was supported by this community, and I wanted to give back to it as much as I could. And I think this is a good way of doing it.
0: Martin is a retired regional fire chief and was first elected to council in 2022. Incumbent Mayor Colleen Jones hasn't yet announced if she'll seek re-election. Still no word on what prompted RCMP to shut down the Roslyn Hill for a few hours Monday morning. We are expecting to hear from police today or tomorrow. The incident forced a long detour for motorists. A historic building in the Beaver Valley was a casualty of last week's windstorm. A tree came down on the Park Siding Schoolhouse and put some holes in the roof. Regional District Facilities Manager Mark Danes says crews removed the tree and tarped the building.
3: The good news is that during that event, no water penetrated into the schoolhouse, so it's staying dry and it's tight as a button as we speak.
0: Danes says they're working with insurers and contractors to have it fixed. The one-room school was built in 1915 and is now a museum. Fallen trees have also resulted in the temporary closure of the disc golf course at Beaver Valley Family Park. Premier David Eby is congratulating new BC Conservative leader Carolyn Findlay on her leadership win. The former federal MP won 51% of the vote on Saturday, though she doesn't have a seat in the legislature. Her win pulls the party further towards a right-wing populist direction. Eby today called Findlay's politics divisive.
4: Looks like she's focused on dividing people, including her own caucus. That's a big topic of conversation.
0: Findlay held her first caucus meeting a day after her victory. She said in a social media post, the party is united and focused. Selkirk College has opened a 25-year-old time capsule. It was buried at the Castlegar campus in 2001, with instructions to be opened in 2026. Vice President Briar Albano explained some of the more unusual items inside.
5: There are two bottles of wine, and so we're not quite sure what to do with the wine yet, but there was a bottle of white and a bottle of red, and those were from the college ventures who were using the grapes here on campus.
0: Plus, there was a letter from the college to New York Mayor Rudy Giuliani in the wake of 9/11. A second time capsule was buried beneath the first, but we'll have to wait until 2101 to find out what's inside that one. Transit riders in the West Kootenay can ride for free tomorrow in honor of Clean Air Day. BC Transit says fares will be waived across the entire system, including Handy Dart. Clean Air Day is held annually across Canada on June 3rd. The goal is to encourage people to leave their cars at home and choose lower emission transportation.
6: Summit Sports.
0: The Trail Smoke Eaters are adding a goal scorer from Europe. Robert Jonas Polis is a highly regarded 18-year-old from Latvia. Polis appeared in a bunch of junior leagues in Latvia, but more commonly would be known for his play at the World Juniors for his country over the past two tournaments. In the NHL, the Stanley Cup Final kicks off this evening. Carolina has the home ice advantage and has only lost once all postseason. However, Vegas won both meetings in the regular season, and each was by a three-goal margin. And finally, the Blue Jays take on the best team in the entire MLB in the Braves this afternoon. However, Atlanta has been struggling as of late. Six wins over their past 10 games puts them on par with Toronto over their last 10 games.
6: Summit weather.
7: On the roads, on Highway 3A at the Kootenay Bay Ferry Landing and south of the Kootenay Bay Ferry Landing, watch for some single-lane alternating traffic for maintenance between 8 a.m. and 8 p.m. until Thursday. In our forecast tonight, a low of 9 with a few clouds. Tomorrow, a high of 25, increasing cloudiness in the afternoon until a risk of thunderstorms and 40% chance of showers. That continues Wednesday night for a low of 12.
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A vibe, always, from the Doobie Brothers. 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We got something to keep you nice and relaxed, just to calm down after 5 o'clock. Three Doors Down, Be Like That. It is Afternoons with Andrea.

To animal life. There's a lot of really cool animals on this earth, and in my opinion, one of the coolest ever is a chameleon. I mean, come on. So for today's creature feature, we are going to talk all about chameleons. We know they change color, but do we know how? And so much more. Stick around. It is Kootenai's Soundtrack Summit Radio.

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is time for today's creature feature, a fun little segment we do once in a while here on Summit, where we talk about a specific type of animal. And today we're talking all about chameleons, and these buggers are absolutely insane. We got to start with how they change color, because we all know that they can match a leaf, but how do they do it? Well, they have these cells called chromatophores. So as I said, these are cells, but they're filled with pigments and also some light reflecting crystals. So they basically tell their nervous system, hey, expand or contract depending on the wavelength of light that I'm sensing here. And it will basically match the exact wavelength and exact pattern that it is sensing. Pretty insane, right? Well, the biggest thing that I think is crazy about chameleons is their tongue. Their tongue is basically a slingshot, okay? It can go from 0 to 60 miles per hour in 1 second. Just for reference, there's no commercially available car that can go 0 to 60 in 1 second. They have a faster tongue than any of the fastest, like, Mercedes or Lamborghinis out there. The last super crazy part about a chameleon that I want to talk about is their eyes. They can look 360 degrees at once. Beat that, owls. It's actually insane. They can move their eyes individually so that they can look at either side of their body at the same time. And when they look at prey, they can focus so well on them that it's kind of like this telescopic focus. It basically is like a zoom camera, and they can zoom in on their prey. It's so insane. Like, chameleons are just, they're built different. So, I hope you learned some cool facts in today's creature feature.

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good friend Steve Winwood wrapping up today's Afternoons with Andrea. I hope you have a great rest of your Tuesday night. It looks like it's going to be a little bit stormy, but tomorrow is supposed to be super nice, so that's always something to look forward to. We'll talk tomorrow, same place, same time, 2 o'clock on Summit. Bye.

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1: I'm Storm Lenny. One person has been arrested for assault following an incident in Castlegar. Kate Brown with more.
2: RCMP say it happened shortly after 4 p.m. Monday on 6th Avenue. A young woman was outside a home loading things into a vehicle when a group of youths approached her. Police say the group began yelling at her and then two people allegedly attacked her. A witness intervened and was able to separate them. The suspects then ran off, but police located and arrested one of them nearby. Police want anyone who saw it happen to contact them.
1: Trail City Councillor Terry Martin says it's always been his intention to run for mayor. He made it official with a Facebook announcement this week, but he says he's been thinking about it since before he sought a council seat.
3: It was my goal to eventually run for mayor, and I think the timing is right for me right now. It is something I've wanted to do for a long time.
1: As for why he wants the job.
3: During my career in the fire service, you know, I was supported by this community, and I wanted to give back to it as much as I could. And I think this is a good way of doing it.
1: Martin is a retired regional fire chief and was first elected to council in 2022. Incumbent Mayor Colleen Jones hasn't yet announced if she'll seek re-election. Still no word on what prompted RCMP to shut down the Roslyn Hill for a few hours Monday morning. We're expecting to hear from police today or tomorrow. The incident forced a long detour for motorists. A historic building in the Beaver Valley was a casualty of last week's windstorm. A tree came down on the park siding schoolhouse and put some holes in the roof. Regional District Facilities Manager Mark Danes says crews removed the tree and tarped the building.
4: The good news is that during that event, no water penetrated into the schoolhouse, so it's staying dry and it's tight as a button as we speak.
1: Danes says they're working with insurers and contractors to have it fixed. The one-room school was built in 1915 and is now a museum. Fallen trees have also resulted in the temporary closure of the disc golf course at Beaver Valley Family Park. Premier David Eby is congratulating new BC Conservative leader Carolyn Findlay on her leadership win. The former federal MP won 51% of the vote on Saturday, though she doesn't have a seat in the legislature. Her win pulls the party further towards a right-wing, populist direction. Eby today called Findlay's politics divisive.
5: Looks like she's focused on dividing people, including her own caucus. That's a big topic of conversation.
1: Findlay held her first caucus meeting a day after her victory. She said in a social media post, the party is united and focused. Selkirk College has opened a 25-year-old time capsule. It was buried at the Castlegar campus in 2001, with instructions to be opened in 2026. Vice President Briar Albano explained some of the more unusual items inside.
6: There are two bottles of wine, and so we're not quite sure what to do with the wine yet, but there was a bottle of white and a bottle of red, and those were from the college ventures who were using the grapes here on campus.
1: Plus, there was a letter from the college to New York Mayor Rudy Giuliani in the wake of 9/11. A second time capsule was buried beneath the first, but we'll have to wait until 2101 to find out what's inside that one. Transit riders in the West Kootenay can ride for free tomorrow in honor of Clean Air Day. BC Transit says fares will be waived across the entire system, including Handy Dart. Clean Air Day is held annually across Canada on June 3rd. The goal is to encourage people to leave their cars at home and choose lower emission transportation.
0: Summit Sports.
1: The Trail Smoke Eaters are adding a goal scorer from Europe. Robert Jonas Polis is a highly regarded 18-year-old from Latvia. Polis appeared in a bunch of junior leagues in Latvia, but more commonly would be known for his play at the World Juniors for his country over the past two tournaments. In the NHL, the Stanley Cup Final kicks off this evening. Carolina has the home ice advantage and has only lost once all postseason. However, Vegas won both meetings in the regular season, and each was by a 3-goal margin. And finally, the Blue Jays take on the best team in the entire MLB in the Braves this afternoon. However, Atlanta has been struggling as of late. 6 wins over their past 10 games puts them on par with Toronto over their last 10 games.
0: Summit weather.
7: On the roads, on Highway 3A at the Kootenay Bay Ferry Landing and south of the Kootenay Bay Ferry Landing, watch for some single-lane alternating traffic for maintenance between 8 a.m. and 8 p.m. until Thursday. In our forecast tonight, a low of 9 with a few clouds. Tomorrow, a high of 25, increasing cloudiness in the afternoon until a risk of thunderstorms and 40% chance of showers. That continues Wednesday night for a low of 12.
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3: 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So give us a like. 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
1: 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We'd seriously miss you if you didn't come along. So give us a like. 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
1: When a child is in the hospital, visitors come to say hello. 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At Ronald McDonald House, we believe families shouldn't have to fight alone. 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Because when a child is sick, family stays, and Ronald McDonald House stays with them.
2: 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We'd seriously miss you if you didn't come along. So give us a like. 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
1: I'm Greg Nesteroff. Trail City Councilor Terry Martin says it's always been his intention to run for mayor. He made it official this week with a Facebook announcement, but he says he's been thinking about it since before he sought a council seat.
2: It was my goal to eventually run for mayor, and I think the timing is right for me right now. It is something I've wanted to do for a long time.
1: As for why he wants the job...
2: During my career in the fire service, you know, I was supported by this community, and I wanted to give back to it as much as I could. And I think this is a good way of doing it.
1: Martin is a retired regional fire chief and was first elected to council in 2022. Incumbent Mayor Colleen Jones hasn't yet announced if she'll seek re-election. One person's been arrested for assault following an incident in Castlegar. Kate Brown with more.
3: RCMP say it happened shortly after 4 p.m. Monday on 6th Avenue. A young woman was outside a home loading things into a vehicle when a group of youths approached her. Police say the group began yelling at her and then two people allegedly attacked her. A witness intervened and was able to separate them. The suspects then ran off, but police located and arrested one of them nearby. Police want anyone who saw it happen to contact them.
1: Last week's windstorm damaged a Beaver Valley landmark. A big tree fell on the one-room schoolhouse at Park Siding and punctured the roof. But Regional District Facilities Manager Mark Daines says it can and will be fixed.
4: Yes, we're just going through a process now with our insurer and trying to get a quote on repair. And we'll clean up the area as we go and try to restore as much to its original as possible.
1: The school was built 111 years ago and is now a museum. Fallen trees have also resulted in the temporary closure of the disc golf course at Beaver Valley Family Park. Premier David Eby is congratulating Carrie Lynn Finley on her BC Conservative leadership win, but he calls Finley's politics divisive.
5: Looks like she's focused on dividing people, including her own caucus. That's a big topic of conversation.
1: The former federal MP won with 51% of the vote on Saturday, though she doesn't have a seat in the legislature. Finley held her first caucus meeting a day after her victory. She said in a social media post the party is united and focused. Selkirk College has opened a 25-year-old time capsule. It was buried at the Castlegar campus in 2001 with instructions to be opened in 2026. College Vice President Briar Albano explains some of the more unusual items inside.
6: There are two bottles of wine, and so we're not quite sure what to do with the wine yet, but there is a bottle of white and a bottle of red, and those were from the college ventures who were using the grapes here on campus.
1: Plus, there was a letter from the college to New York Mayor Rudy Giuliani in the wake of 9/11. A second time capsule was buried beneath the first, but we'll have to wait until 2101 to find out what's inside that one. And transit riders in the West Kootenay can ride for free today in honor of Clean Air Day. BC Transit says fares will be waived across the entire system, including Handy Dart. Clean Air Day is held annually across Canada on June 3rd. The goal is to encourage you to leave your car at home and choose lower emission transportation.
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8: It looks like we are in for a battle for the Stanley Cup. First game of the final was last night. Vegas Golden Knights edged out the Carolina Hurricanes 5-4. Game 2 goes Thursday night in Carolina. There will be a new NBA champion this year. The finals set today. Historic showdown between San Antonio Spurs and the red-hot New York Knicks. San Antonio crushed Oklahoma City Thunder, so hopes of winning back-to-back championships on Saturday. They reached the finals for the first time since 2014. And in baseball, the Atlanta Braves defeated the Toronto Blue Jays 4-3 last night.
7: Summit weather.
8: A mix of sun and cloud this morning, then a 60% chance of showers or thunderstorms this afternoon, the high 25. 60% chance of showers or thunderstorms tonight with a low of 12. Mix of sun and cloud tomorrow, the high 26. And it should be sunny on Friday with a high of 24. Lots going on the roads. We're going to start off in Nelson, right in front of Safeway. There's some utility work going on there, so watch for traffic control from 8:30 till 3:30. Highway 3B, bridge maintenance on Victoria Street Bridge and Trail from 7 till 2. Eastbound lane will be closed. We've got maintenance between the Kootenay Bay Ferry Landing and Crawford Bay and south around Gray Creek. Single lane alternating traffic from 8 till 8 right through Thursday. And, of course, Highway 3A north of Creston near Kuskanook. Road maintenance work until June 12th. Major delays closed from 1:30 till 2:30 daily with 20-minute delays and single lane alternating traffic on weekdays.
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I'm kicking off our Wednesday morning here on Summits. I'm Wayne. It's 10 after 6. Good morning. John Mellencamp going to be kicking off his Greatest Hits Dancing World Tour. And it's going to be coming up next month is when he's going to start it. All the great songs, of course, that you know. And he says this is the first time returning to performing his Greatest Hits in 17 years. Why? Why is it taking him so long, I wonder? And he says this could be the very last time he plays many of these songs, which just wouldn't be right. If you go to see a Mellencamp show, you want to hear the hits, don't you? I saw him in 87, and I thought it was just an amazing show with so many hit songs even back then.

0: Baby boomers, I want you to walk a little taller today because we are celebrating Baby Boomers Recognition Day. We're celebrating Bike Travel Day. Have you done this? Have you packed up a bike and then gone for a bike ride, like up to the Yukon or down to Mexico or something? Because some people have, and it looks like a great idea. Looks like a lot of fun. I don't know if I could ever do it, but maybe someday. It's Global Running Day. Nothing like going out for a run. The feeling after is just amazing. We're celebrating eggs this morning. Well, all day long, but you can have eggs to start your day. Wonder Woman Day. Maybe that has something to do with her showing up in a comic book. We'll have to look at that when we look at history later. We're celebrating the bicycle as a whole, so maybe it'll be... I did a mountain bike ride yesterday. Today, I can get out for a road ride, which would be awesome. And finally... Love Conquers All Day, a day to celebrate love in all its forms, reminding us that love can overcome adversity and create wonderful connection.
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The highest grossing biopic in movie history is officially heading to your living room. Yeah, the film Michael, going to be premium video on demand coming up on Tuesday, like next Tuesday. Then you can purchase it from Apple TV and Prime Video for like $25 or grab a 48-hour rental for $20. And if you're wondering, you know, when do you wait until, you know, it's free with your streaming service? They say it could be a very long wait because the studio plans to milk everything it can from the theatrical and digital windows that they have for this movie. But I heard it's pretty amazing and has actually put a lot of Michael's songs back on the charts. Let's talk about Pink Floyd. The Royal Mint is honoring Pink Floyd by issuing an official UK coin featuring the iconic prism design from their legendary album, The Dark Side of the Moon. This coin, part of the Royal Mint's Musical Legend series, it's seen nearly a 500,000 coins sold to collectors in 108 countries. Dark Side of the Moon, one of the best-selling albums of all time, sold over 50 million copies worldwide. So if you're a Pink Floyd fan, or you know one, that might be a great Christmas gift idea. And that's your showbiz news.

0: 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This is Summit News.
1: I'm Greg Nesteroff. Terry Martin says it's been his ambition to run for mayor of Trail for several years. The city councilor says he'd long been considering it before making it official this week.
2: I didn't want to wait too long. It's not that I wanted to be the first. I just wanted it out there so people had an understanding that there are other possible options this fall.
1: The retired regional fire chief says his reason for running is simple.
2: I just want to help the city of Trail. I love living here. And I want to make it a place where other people want to live here and love it as much as my wife and I do.
1: Martin was first elected to council in 2022. Incumbent Mayor Colleen Jones hasn't said if she'll seek another term. Voting day is in October. An historic building in the Beaver Valley was a casualty of last week's windstorm. A tree came down on the Park Siding Schoolhouse and put some holes in the roof. Regional District Facilities Manager Mark Dane says crews removed the tree and tarped the building.
3: The good news is that during that event, no water penetrated into the schoolhouse, so it's staying dry and it's tight as a button as we speak.
1: Dane says they're working with insurers and contractors to fix it.
3: We're going to do as much as we can, as quickly as we can, to get the building restored and up and running.
1: The one-room school was built in 1915 and is now a museum. Castlegar RCMP are seeking witnesses after an assault on 6th Avenue. Kate Brown explains.
4: The incident took place a little after 4 o'clock on Monday afternoon. RCMP say a group of youths approached a young woman outside a home loading things into a vehicle. They say the group started yelling at her and then two people allegedly attacked her. A witness was able to separate them and the suspects ran off. Police located one suspect nearby and arrested them for assault. They'd like any other witnesses to come forward.
1: Premier David Eby says new BC Conservative leader Carrie Lynn Findlay seems to be focused on division, including in her own party. Eby congratulated Findlay on becoming leader while criticizing her for leaning toward the more right-wing and socially conservative factions of the party.
5: From my perspective, the job that she's applying for right now looks a lot more like regional manager than Premier of British Columbia.
1: Findlay secured the leadership on Saturday with 51% of the vote. She says the caucus is united and ready to work together. It's a free ride across the West Kootenay Transit System today for Clean Air Day. BC Transit and local governments have waived fares for all routes across the system, including Handy Dart. Officials say the move aims to promote sustainable modes of transportation for Clean Air Day, which is held annually on June 3rd. And a time capsule buried in 2001 at Selkirk College's Castlegar campus has been opened. Vice President Briar Albano says it was a lot of work to unearth the sealed pipe. And what was inside?
6: A lot of fun stuff. So there is like a Microsoft 98 era's computer textbook with the diskette. So like one of those 3.5-inch diskettes.
1: Plus,
6: there's a letter, a 9/11 letter to Rudy Giuliani from the college.
1: And there were a couple of bottles of wine made from grapes grown on the college grounds. They haven't decided what to do with those yet.
7: Summit Sports.
8: It looks like we are in for a battle for the Stanley Cup. First game of the final was last night. Vegas Golden Knights edged out the Carolina Hurricanes 5-4. Game 2 goes.

0: There's thunderstorms this afternoon, the high 25. 60% chance of showers or thunderstorms tonight with a low of 12. Mix of sun and cloud tomorrow, the high 26. And it should be sunny on Friday with a high of 24. Lots going on in the roads. We're going to start off in Nelson, right in front of Safeway. There's some utility work going on there, so watch for traffic control from 8:30 till 3:30. Highway 3B, bridge maintenance on Victoria Street Bridge and Trail from 7 till 2. Eastbound lane will be closed. We've got maintenance between the Kootenai Bay Ferry Landing and Crawford Bay and south around Gray Creek. Single lane alternating traffic from 8 till 8 right through Thursday. And, of course, Highway 3A north of Creston near Kuskanook. Road maintenance work until June 12th. Major delays closed from 1:30 till 2:30 daily with 20-minute delays and single lane alternating traffic on weekdays.
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one of those great songs to start off your morning, sitting there, sipping your coffee, playing Wordle, getting it. 90% of people every day get Wordle, by the way. I saw a stat. It's just that 10% keep shifting on who doesn't get it or misses it after 157 streak, and then you miss it. Ah, it's the worst ever, right? But it means you're playing fair, which is a good thing. We're going to check out the horoscope right after Amanda Marshall.

0: time for us to take a look at the horoscope. You know, when you get a 3-star average day, that's all right. 4's great, 5 amazing. But today, we're none of those. No, we're down to a 2-star, so-so kind of day. They say it's a poor day for financial negotiations and money decisions. You might not have all the facts, or the facts you might have might be incorrect because you could be the victim of some kind of misrepresentation. So postpone decisions, including major purchases, for just one more day. That's so weird that a horoscope can tell you to do that, huh? But that's what it says.
1: Summit.
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0: Such a great song from Tom Cochran. Always love that one, the Untouchable One. So I went for a drive, went out for a great mountain bike ride out at the Salmo Ski Hill. And it's central. We can all get there from all of our areas. And they got a great climb. It takes me a long time, though, and the heart's just pounding. And then we got to ride down True Blue. And at the bottom-ish areas, there were still a few trees that were down, that they were still working on, but there's some massive, massive trees that fell down. So there'd be a lot of work to cut these up and move them over. So thank you to the Valley Trail Society. I believe that's the one that takes care of Salmo area and Erie Lake and Erie Creek. And they're just amazing trails. You do such a wonderful job. And it is bicycle day today. So therefore, you have to go for a bike ride. It's not a negotiable. It's bicycle day. You've got to go for a bike ride today.
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1: I'm Greg Nesteroff. Trail City Councilor Terry Martin says it's always been his intention to run for mayor. He made it official this week with a Facebook announcement, but he says he's been thinking about it since before he sought a council seat.
2: It was my goal to eventually run for mayor, and I think the timing is right for me right now. It is something I've wanted to do for a long time.
1: As for why he wants the job...
2: During my career in the fire service, you know, I was supported by this community, and I wanted to give back to it as much as I could. And I think this is a good way of doing it.
1: Martin is a retired regional fire chief and was first elected to council in 2022. Incumbent Mayor Colleen Jones hasn't yet announced if she'll seek re-election. One person's been arrested for assault following an incident in Castlegar. Kate Brown with more.
3: RCMP say it happened shortly after 4 p.m. Monday on 6th Avenue. A young woman was outside a home loading things into a vehicle when a group of youths approached her. Police say the group began yelling at her and then two people allegedly attacked her. A witness intervened and was able to separate them. The suspects then ran off, but police located and arrested one of them nearby. Police want anyone who saw it happen to contact them.
1: Last week's windstorm damaged a Beaver Valley landmark. A big tree fell on the one-room schoolhouse at Park Siding and punctured the roof. But Regional District Facilities Manager Mark Danes says it can and will be fixed.
4: Yes, we're just going through a process now with our insurer and trying to get a quote on repair. And we'll clean up the area as we go and try to restore as much to its original as possible.
1: The school was built 111 years ago and is now a museum. Fallen trees have also resulted in the temporary closure of the disc golf course at Beaver Valley Family Park. Premier David Eby is congratulating Carrie Lynn Finley on her BC Conservative leadership win, but he calls Finley's politics divisive.
5: Looks like she's focused on dividing people, including her own caucus. That's a big topic of conversation.
1: The former federal MP won with 51% of the vote on Saturday, though she doesn't have a seat in the legislature. Finley held her first caucus meeting a day after her victory. She said in a social media post, the party is united and focused. Selkirk College has opened a 25-year-old time capsule. It was buried at the Castlegar campus in 2001 with instructions to be opened in 2026. College Vice President Briar Albano explains some of the more unusual items inside.
6: There are two bottles of wine, and so we're not quite sure what to do with the wine yet, but there's a bottle of white and a bottle of red, and those were from the college ventures who were using the grapes here on campus.
1: Plus, there was a letter from the college to New York Mayor Rudy Giuliani in the wake of 9/11. A second time capsule was buried beneath the first, but we'll have to wait until 2101 to find out what's inside that one. And transit riders in the West Kootenay can ride for free today in honor of Clean Air Day. BC Transit says fares will be waived across the entire system, including Handy Dart. Clean Air Day is held annually across Canada on June 3rd. The goal is to encourage you to leave your car at home and choose lower emission transportation.
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8: It looks like we are in for a battle for the Stanley Cup. First game of the final was last night. Vegas Golden Knights edged out the Carolina Hurricanes 5-4. Game 2 goes Thursday night in Carolina. There will be a new NBA champion this year. The finals set today. Historic showdown between San Antonio Spurs and the red-hot New York Knicks. San Antonio crushed Oklahoma City Thunder, so hopes of winning back-to-back championships on Saturday. They reached the finals for the first time since 2014. And in baseball, the Atlanta Braves defeated the Toronto Blue Jays 4-3 last night.
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8: If you see some sun this morning, that'll be a bonus. Mostly cloudy, 60% chance of showers or thunderstorms this afternoon, a high 25. 60% chance of showers or thunderstorms this evening and overnight, lows 12. Mix of sun and cloud tomorrow, high 26. And sunny on Friday with a high of 24. Lots going on the roads. Utility work in Nelson in front of Safeway today. In Trail, bridge maintenance on Victoria Street Bridge, so might have some congestion there. Single lane alternating traffic around Ross Spur as they restore power poles. Maintenance between Kootenay Lake Ferry Landing and Crawford Bay and south around Gray Creek. Single lane alternating traffic from 8 to 8 through Thursday. And then Highway 3A north of Creston near Kuskanook. Road maintenance work until June 12th. Expect major delays, closed 1:30 to 2:30 daily, 20-minute delays, and single-lane alternating traffic on weekdays.
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amazing biopic. That's why it's the best-selling one yet in history. And coming up next on Tuesday, that's when you'll be able to buy it or rent it so you can watch it at home. If you missed it, I missed it. But they say it's all about the positive parts. Michael, all before they had all the controversies and all the things that went sideways in his life. And it just takes people back to that time. You know, when we all listen to music together. We all watch the same TV shows. And that's kind of what people like, walking down memory lane with.

0: Going to be a lot of photographs taken during wedding season, which is underway, and it's a beautiful thing. You know, congratulations to all those that are getting married or gotten married this season already. It's wonderful getting together and hanging out with loved ones for this beautiful ceremony. Two people madly in love, right? It's great. When you're taking photos, stay away from the photographer, the official one, because they got a job to do and they do not want you over the shoulders. Trust me, I've heard from many of them. Stay away from them. This is interesting stat. 52% of single men, 39% of single women say that when they get married, they will have the traditional phrase to honor and obey in the ceremony. That's a lot. That's pretty darn high. Because a lot of people say, obey? Yeah, no, we're not putting that in the vows.
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got such a great voice. There's Daughtry and Feels Like Tonight. We're going to talk about things forgotten in Ubers and taxis right after April Wine.

I don't do a lot of Ubering or taxiing, but when I'm in a city, you know, maybe at some point I will, but I make sure that I always have everything with me. Uber's put out their annual Lost and Found Index. The most frequently forgotten items left in the vehicles were some clothing, keys, phones, and passports. Yikes, that's enough to stress you out. Some of the weird things that were left behind: dentures, unicorn beanie baby, a bowling ball, a mannequin. How do you forget a mannequin in your vehicle? I mean, that's strange, unless they left it in the trunk, maybe. Even live animals, fish. Yes, people have forgot fish. And lots of food has been forgotten as well, including an entire Thanksgiving meal, tiramisu cakes, donuts, and avocados.

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1: I'm Greg Nesteroff. Terry Martin says it's been his ambition to run for mayor of Trail for several years. The city councilor says he'd long been considering it before making it official this week.
2: I didn't want to wait too long. It's not that I wanted to be the first. I just wanted it out there so people had an understanding that there are other possible options this fall.
1: The retired regional fire chief says his reason for running is simple.
2: I just want to help this city of Trail. I love living here. And I want to make it a place where other people want to live here and love it as much as my wife and I do.
1: Martin was first elected to council in 2022. Incumbent Mayor Colleen Jones hasn't said if she'll seek another term. Voting day is in October. An historic building in the Beaver Valley was a casualty of last week's windstorm. A tree came down on the Park Siding Schoolhouse and put some holes in the roof. Regional District Facilities Manager Mark Dane says crews removed the tree and tarped the building.
3: The good news is that during that event, no water penetrated into the schoolhouse, so it's staying dry and it's tight as a button as we speak.
1: Dane says they're working with insurers and contractors to fix it.
3: We're going to do as much as we can, as quickly as we can, to get the building restored and up and running.
1: The one-room school was built in 1915 and is now a museum. Castlegar RCMP are seeking witnesses after an assault on 6th Avenue. Kate Brown explains.
4: The incident took place a little after 4 o'clock on Monday afternoon. RCMP say a group of youths approached a young woman outside a home loading things into a vehicle. They say the group started yelling at her and then two people allegedly attacked her. A witness was able to separate them and the suspects ran off. Police located one suspect nearby and arrested them for assault. They'd like any other witnesses to come forward.
1: Premier David Eby says new BC Conservative leader Carrie Lynn Findlay seems to be focused on division, including in her own party. Eby congratulated Findlay on becoming leader while criticizing her for leaning toward the more right-wing and socially conservative factions of the party.
5: From my perspective, the job that she's applying for right now looks a lot more like regional manager than the Premier of British Columbia.
1: Findlay secured the leadership on Saturday with 51% of the vote. She says the caucus is united and ready to work together. It's a free ride across the West Kootenay Transit System today for Clean Air Day. BC Transit and local governments have waived fares for all routes across the system, including Handy Dart. Officials say the move aims to promote sustainable modes of transportation for Clean Air Day, which is held annually on June 3rd. And a time capsule buried in 2001 at Selkirk College's Castlegar campus has been opened. Vice President Briar Albano says it was a lot of work to unearth the sealed pipe. And what was inside?
6: A lot of fun stuff. So there is like a Microsoft 98 era's computer textbook with the diskette. So like one of those 3.5-inch diskette.
1: Plus,
6: there's a letter, a 9/11 letter to Rudy Giuliani from the college.
1: And there were a couple of bottles of wine made from grapes grown on the college grounds. They haven't decided what to do with those yet.
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8: It looks like we are in for a battle for the Stanley Cup. First game of the final was last night. Vegas Golden Knights edged out the Carolina Hurricanes 5-4.

0: Noon, high 25. 60% chance of showers or thunderstorms this evening and overnight. Lows 12. Mix of sun and cloud tomorrow. High 26. And sunny on Friday with a high of 24. Lots going on the roads. Utility work in Nelson in front of Safeway today. In Trail, bridge maintenance on Victoria Street Bridge. Some might have some congestion there. Single lane alternating traffic around Ross Spur as they restore power poles. Maintenance between Kootenay Lake Ferry Landing and Crawford Bay and south around Gray Creek. Single lane alternating traffic from 8 to 8 through Thursday. And then Highway 3A north of Creston near Kuskanook. Road maintenance work until June 12th. Expect major delays. Closed 1:30 to 2:30 daily. 20-minute delays and single lane alternating traffic on weekdays.
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birthday shout out time. If you are friends with Sabrina Cook or Laura Berrigan, make sure you send them a text and wish them all the best. They're celebrating birthdays today. Sorry, Sabrina. Sabrina's not going to be happy I shared that. We got Mrs. Crawley from Downton Abbey. Penelope Wilton, she's turning 80 today. Susie Quattro, who I only remember from Happy Days, she's 76. Denise Williams is 76 as well. We got Dan Hill, the Canadian singer. Can we try just a little bit?

Harder. You know that song? Sorry, I butchered it, but I love that song. Dan Hill, 72. We got TV host Anderson Cooper turning 59 and actress Ann Winters, 32.

0: Let's get over to AM4. 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
3: 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Again, the navigation lock at Huel Keenleyside Dam will be closed May 20th to June 17th. 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

0: Did a drive out to the Salmo Ski Hill. Talked about that a while ago. Went mountain biking out there. But the carnage of trees that I saw along that drive was just unbelievable. And the crews that are all out there working. So you might have some delays as well out by Ross Spur on the highways. They're putting those poles back up. There was like five crews working, holding poles up and rewiring stuff. So big shout out to them and thank you for working so hard. The crews have been out just nonstop trying to get power back to everybody, and still out there and still lots of trees down. So just a heads up, if you're out there in the wilderness doing some trails, you might have to be crawling over some trees.
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1: I'm Greg Nesteroff. Trail City Councilor Terry Martin says it's always been his intention to run for mayor. He made it official this week with a Facebook announcement, but he says he's been thinking about it since before he sought a council seat.
2: It was my goal to eventually run for mayor, and I think the timing is right for me right now. It is something I've wanted to do for a long time.
1: As for why he wants the job...
2: During my career in the fire service, you know, I was supported by this community, and I wanted to give back to it as much as I could. And I think this is a good way of doing it.
1: Martin is a retired regional fire chief and was first elected to council in 2022. Incumbent Mayor Colleen Jones hasn't yet announced if she'll seek re-election. One person's been arrested for assault following an incident in Castlegar. Kate Brown with more.
3: RCMP say it happened shortly after 4 p.m. Monday on 6th Avenue. A young woman was outside a home loading things into a vehicle when a group of youths approached her. Police say the group began yelling at her and then two people allegedly attacked her. A witness intervened and was able to separate them. The suspects then ran off, but police located and arrested one of them nearby. Police want anyone who saw it happen to contact them.
1: Last week's windstorm damaged a Beaver Valley landmark. A big tree fell on the one-room schoolhouse at Park Siding and punctured the roof. But Regional District Facilities Manager Mark Daines says it can and will be fixed.
4: Yes, we're just going through a process now with our insurer and trying to get a quote on repair. And we'll clean up the area as we go and try to restore as much to its original as possible.
1: The school was built 111 years ago and is now a museum. Fallen trees have also resulted in the temporary closure of the disc golf course at Beaver Valley Family Park. Premier David Eby is congratulating Carrie Lynn Finley on her BC Conservative leadership win, but he calls Finley's politics divisive.
5: Looks like she's focused on dividing people, including her own caucus. That's a big topic of conversation.
1: The former federal MP won with 51% of the vote on Saturday, though she doesn't have a seat in the legislature. Finley held her first caucus meeting a day after her victory. She said in a social media post the party is united and focused. Selkirk College has opened a 25-year-old time capsule. It was buried at the Castlegar campus in 2001 with instructions to be opened in 2026. College Vice President Briar Albano explains some of the more unusual items inside.
6: There are two bottles of wine, and so we're not quite sure what to do with the wine yet, but there is a bottle of white and a bottle of red, and those were from the college ventures who were using the grapes here on campus.
1: Plus, there was a letter from the college to New York Mayor Rudy Giuliani in the wake of 9/11. A second time capsule was buried beneath the first, but we'll have to wait until 2101 to find out what's inside that one. And transit riders in the West Kootenay can ride for free today in honor of Clean Air Day. BC Transit says fares will be waived across the entire system, including Handy Dart. Clean Air Day is held annually across Canada on June 3rd. The goal is to encourage you to leave your car at home and choose lower emission transportation.
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8: It looks like we are in for a battle for the Stanley Cup. First game of the final was last night. Vegas Golden Knights edged out the Carolina Hurricanes 5-4. Game 2 goes Thursday night in Carolina. There will be a new NBA champion this year. The finals set today. Historic showdown between San Antonio Spurs and the red-hot New York Knicks. San Antonio crushed Oklahoma City Thunder, so hopes of winning back-to-back championships on Saturday. They reached the finals for the first time since 2014. And in baseball, the Atlanta Braves defeated the Toronto Blue Jays 4-3 last night.
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8: If you see some sun this morning, that'll be a bonus. Mostly cloudy, 60% chance of showers or thunderstorms this afternoon, a high 25. 60% chance of showers or thunderstorms this evening and overnight, lows 12. Mix of sun and cloud tomorrow, high 26. And sunny on Friday with a high of 24. Lots going on the roads. Utility work in Nelson in front of Safeway today. In Trail, bridge maintenance on Victoria Street Bridge. Some might have some congestion there. Single lane alternating traffic around Ross Spur as they restore power poles. Maintenance between Kootenay Lake Ferry Landing and Crawford Bay and south around Gray Creek. Single lane alternating traffic from 8 to 8 through Thursday. And then Highway 3A north of Creston near Kuskanook. Road maintenance work until June 12th. Expect major delays, closed 1:30 to 2:30 daily, 20-minute delays, and single-lane alternating traffic on weekdays.
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That was the song that started it all for Bon Jovi. Runaway, recorded in 1981, but wasn't released until 1984. Good morning, I'm Wayne. Here's Robert Palmer.

something's happened to me twice, and I'm going to talk about it coming up in just a couple of moments, but it's something that happens, and all of a sudden I'm like, are you kidding me? What is it? Find out right after Tal Bachman.

0: I don't want to gross you out this morning, but I've had something happen twice now in the last 2 weeks. Been on a phone call with somebody, two different people, by the way, and all of a sudden I hear the toilet flush, and I'm like, are you? Oh, my. And that's just like, I'm just disgusted by it. It's you were talking to me while you were on the toilet? Really? And it turns out 70% of people actually use their phones on the toilet. If I'm talking to you, please don't do that to me. I can't deal with it. Other facts about phones. 83% use their phone as an alarm clock. 80% actually check their phones within 10 minutes of waking up, which I think is pretty normal. And 67% say they've texted somebody in the same room as them before. Hey, I've done that. I send little notes over to my wife who's sitting right next to me. And a lot of people feel pretty uneasy about leaving their phones at home. But please, I just don't want you to be talking to me while you're sitting on the toilet. Please.
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2: 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Wayne Kelly in the morning.

go on a little field trip to Brazil, where the police there arrested a suspected church thief after he drank two bottles of communion wine and fell asleep. Now, officers say the man was about to steal a vacuum cleaner and some electronics from the church, but then the wine caught his eye, and he went over and stayed for a drink and had many a drink and fell asleep, and he's today's smooth criminal.

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1: I'm Greg Nesteroff. Terry Martin says it's been his ambition to run for mayor of Trail for several years. The city councilor says he'd long been considering it before making it official this week.
2: I didn't want to wait too long. And it's not that I wanted to be the first. I just wanted it out there so people had an understanding that there are other possible options this fall.
1: The retired regional fire chief says his reason for running is simple.
2: I just want to help this city of Trail. I love living here. And I want to make it a place where other people want to live here and love it as much as my wife and I do.
1: Martin was first elected to council in 2022. Incumbent Mayor Colleen Jones hasn't said if she'll seek another term. Voting day is in October. An historic building in the Beaver Valley was a casualty of last week's windstorm. A tree came down on the Park Siding Schoolhouse and put some holes in the roof. Regional District Facilities Manager Mark Dane says crews removed the tree and tarped the building.
3: The good news is that during that event, no water penetrated into the schoolhouse, so it's staying dry and it's tight as a button as we speak.
1: Dane says they're working with insurers and contractors to fix it.
3: We're going to do as much as we can, as quickly as we can, to get the building restored and up and running.
1: The one-room school was built in 1915 and is now a museum. Castlegar RCMP are seeking witnesses after an assault on 6th Avenue. Kate Brown explains.
4: The incident took place a little after 4 o'clock on Monday afternoon. RCMP say a group of youths approached a young woman outside a home loading things into a vehicle. They say the group started yelling at her and then two people allegedly attacked her. A witness was able to separate them and the suspects ran off. Police located one suspect nearby and arrested them for assault. They'd like any other witnesses to come forward.
1: Premier David Eby says new BC Conservative leader Carrie Lynn Findlay seems to be focused on division, including in her own party. Eby congratulated Findlay on becoming leader while criticizing her for leaning toward the more right-wing and socially conservative factions of the party.
5: From my perspective, the job that she's applying for right now looks a lot more like regional manager than Premier of British Columbia.
1: Findlay secured the leadership on Saturday with 51% of the vote. She says the caucus is united and ready to work together. It's a free ride across the West Kootenay Transit System today for Clean Air Day. BC Transit and local governments have waived fares for all routes across the system, including Handy Dart. Officials say the move aims to promote sustainable modes of transportation for Clean Air Day, which is held annually on June 3rd. And a time capsule buried in 2001 at Selkirk College's Castlegar campus has been opened. Vice President Briar Albano says it was a lot of work to unearth the sealed pipe. And what was inside?
6: A lot of fun stuff. So there is like a Microsoft 98 era's computer textbook with the diskette. So like one of those 3.5-inch diskettes.
1: Plus,
6: there's a letter, a 9/11 letter to Rudy Giuliani from the college.
1: And there were a couple of bottles of wine made from grapes grown on the college grounds. They haven't decided what to do with those yet.
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8: It looks like we are in for a battle for the Stanley Cup. First game of the final was last night. Vegas Golden Knights edged out the Carolina Hurricanes 5-4. Game 2 goes Thursday night in Carolina. There will be a new NBA champion this year. The finals set today. Historic showdown between San Antonio Spurs and the red-hot New York Knicks. San Antonio crushed Oklahoma City Thunder, so hopes of winning back-to-back championships on Saturday. They reached the finals for the first time since 2014. And in baseball, the Atlanta Braves defeated the Toronto Blue Jays 4-3 last night.
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8: If you see some sun this morning, that'll be a bonus. Mostly cloudy, 60% chance of showers or thunderstorms this afternoon, high 25. 60% chance of showers or thunderstorms this evening and overnight, lows 12. Mix of sun and cloud tomorrow, high 26. And sunny on Friday with a high of 24. Lots going on the roads. Utility work in Nelson in front of Safeway today. In Trail, bridge maintenance on Victoria Street Bridge, so might have some congestion there. Single lane alternating traffic.

0: people say, hey, where's all the good news? All we do is get bad news all the time. Well, here's a story, and I can't even imagine how you would feel. A guy in Florida lost a fanny pack containing 30 grand in cash. Found it at a gas station restroom. This poor person who lost it must have been just sick. Could you imagine? Anyway, he searched unsuccessfully for the owner in the store, opened the fanny pack to maybe find some information, found the cash, and he chose not to keep it. He reported it missing to local police that went and did some security footage scouring, and sure enough, they found the owner, and they're giving it all back. Every cent. The guy was so overjoyed to get that back. Oh, see, there's great people out there in the world.
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0: It's time for your Market Minute from Varacan Capital Management in Nelson.
1: Markets are back at record highs this week, and right on cue, the headlines are everywhere. Some say stocks are dangerously overvalued. Others say we're just getting started. Financial media has become a daily contest between people making very confident predictions about completely opposite outcomes. And that's exactly why investors need to be careful. If portfolios were changed every time someone predicted a crash or a boom, you'd spend more time reacting than investing. It's a bit like driving across the country only using weather reports. Sunny today, full speed ahead. Rain tomorrow, better turn around. Eventually, you realize you're following the forecast instead of a map. Markets will make new highs. Markets will have pullbacks. The headlines will always find a reason to get excited. But successful investing is less about reacting to the news and more about sticking to a disciplined long-term plan. Because headlines come and go, your investment strategy shouldn't.
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0: That would be one of my happy songs. I love that one. Powder Blues Band, doing it right, always puts a smile on my face. I love that line. Moving like a rumor on a telephone wire. You just know that's super fast, right? That just takes you back. All right, we got to be checking out history and a lot more coming up. Also, this weekend, we got Sunfest happening in Castlegar. Just Google Sunfest for a list of all the events and when they're going to be happening so you can keep see all your favorite things. They got tons of things going on this weekend.
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1: I'm Greg Nesteroff. Trail City Councilor Terry Martin says it's always been his intention to run for mayor. He made it official this week with a Facebook announcement, but he says he's been thinking about it since before he sought a council seat.
2: It was my goal to eventually run for mayor, and I think the timing is right for me right now. It is something I've wanted to do for a long time.
1: As for why he wants the job...
2: During my career in the fire service, you know, I was supported by this community, and I wanted to give back to it as much as I could. And I think this is a good way of doing it.
1: Martin is a retired regional fire chief and was first elected to council in 2022. Incumbent Mayor Colleen Jones hasn't yet announced if she'll seek re-election. One person's been arrested for assault following an incident in Castlegar. Kate Brown with more.
3: RCMP say it happened shortly after 4 p.m. Monday on 6th Avenue. A young woman was outside a home loading things into a vehicle when a group of youths approached her. Police say the group began yelling at her and then two people allegedly attacked her. A witness intervened and was able to separate them. The suspects then ran off, but police located and arrested one of them nearby. Police want anyone who saw it happen to contact them.
1: Last week's windstorm damaged a Beaver Valley landmark. A big tree fell on the one-room schoolhouse at Park Siding and punctured the roof. But Regional District Facilities Manager Mark Daines says it can and will be fixed.
4: Yes, we're just going through a process now with our insurer and trying to get a quote on repair. And we'll clean up the area as we go and try to restore as much to its original as possible.
1: The school was built 111 years ago and is now a museum. Fallen trees have also resulted in the temporary closure of the disc golf course at Beaver Valley Family Park. Premier David Eby is congratulating Carrie Lynn Finley on her BC Conservative leadership win, but he calls Finley's politics divisive.
5: Looks like she's focused on dividing people, including her own caucus. That's a big topic of conversation.
1: The former federal MP won with 51% of the vote on Saturday, though she doesn't have a seat in the legislature. Finley held her first caucus meeting a day after her victory. She said in a social media post, the party is united and focused. Selkirk College has opened a 25-year-old time capsule. It was buried at the Castlegar campus in 2001 with instructions to be opened in 2026. College Vice President Briar Albano explains some of the more unusual items inside.
6: There are two bottles of wine, and so we're not quite sure what to do with the wine yet, but there is a bottle of white and a bottle of red, and those were from the college ventures who were using the grapes here on campus.
1: Plus, there was a letter from the college to New York Mayor Rudy Giuliani in the wake of 9/11. A second time capsule was buried beneath the first, but we'll have to wait until 2101 to find out what's inside that one. And transit riders in the West Kootenay can ride for free today in honor of Clean Air Day. BC Transit says fares will be waived across the entire system, including Handy Dart. Clean Air Day is held annually across Canada on June 3rd. The goal is to encourage you to leave your car at home and choose lower emission transportation.
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8: It looks like we are in for a battle for the Stanley Cup. First game of the final was last night. Vegas Golden Knights edged out the Carolina Hurricanes 5-4. Game 2 goes Thursday night in Carolina. There will be a new NBA champion this year. The finals set today. Historic showdown between San Antonio Spurs and the red-hot New York Knicks. San Antonio crushed Oklahoma City Thunder, so hopes of winning back-to-back championships on Saturday. They reached the finals for the first time since 2014. And in baseball, the Atlanta Braves defeated the Toronto Blue Jays 4-3 last night.
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8: If you see some sun this morning, that'll be a bonus. Mostly cloudy, 60% chance of showers or thunderstorms this afternoon, a high 25. 60% chance of showers or thunderstorms this evening and overnight, lows 12. Mix of sun and cloud tomorrow, high 26. And sunny on Friday with a high of 24. Lots going on the roads. Utility work in Nelson in front of Safeway today. In Trail, bridge maintenance on Victoria Street Bridge. Some might have some congestion there. Single lane alternating traffic around Ross Spur as they restore power poles. Maintenance between Kootenay Lake Ferry Landing and Crawford Bay and south around Gray Creek. Single lane alternating traffic from 8 to 8 through Thursday. And then Highway 3A north of Creston near Kuskanook. Road maintenance work until June 12th. Expect major delays, closed 1:30 to 2:30 daily, 20-minute delays, and single-lane alternating traffic on weekdays.
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Hi-ho, hi-ho, it's off to work we go. Workday is underway, and there's Collective Soul starting it all off. Good morning. Here's Elton John and Kiki Dee.

It is Wednesday, June 3rd. What happened on this date in history? We're going to start off back in 1851. First baseball uniforms were worn by the New York Knickerbockers. Straw hats, white shirts, and blue long pants. It was 1876 when lacrosse was first introduced in Britain and Canada. 1889, Canada Pacific Railway completed from coast to coast. 1946, it was probably shocking. First bikini bathing suit was displayed in Paris. And finally, it was 1968 when Canada announced it was replacing silver with nickel in coins.

0: Summit.
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funny how when you hear a song, all of a sudden you're like, oh, that reminds me of a product, which is good branding, I guess. First time I'd heard of this song, Feist 1234, was in a Apple commercial. Do you remember that? Anyway, Feist out of Calgary just got a great, great voice. Here's Eddie Grant.

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It's the Police with Every Breath You Take here on Summit. So Sting has 6 children, and he says, I'm not leaving my fortune to the kids. I think it's very important for them to learn to work hard on their own and build their own success. He says he's going to try to spend it all. I don't think there's any possible way Sting could spend all the money that he makes. He probably could barely spend what he makes a year just with replaying of these songs and all the licensing and playing arenas, all the songs. It'd be almost impossible. Like, that's a lot of money, and I'm sure he's going to give something to the kids. He'd have to.

0: totally the raddest decade. The 80s where girls just wanted to have fun. 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And pop stars were like total gods.
1: And now here's Michael Jackson.
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It's Madonna ending off my time for another day here on the radio. Thanks for spending time with me. Always do appreciate that. We got Mr. Chris Kuchar coming in to get you through your workday. I'm going to leave you with Colin James and Chicks and Cars.

0: we could just go up there and hang out.
1: Like open the fridge and stuff, and there would be food laid out for us with little pre-wrapped sausages and things.
0: Mm.
1: They have pre-wrapped sausages, but they don't have pre-wrapped bacon.
0: Well, can you blame them?
1: Yeah.

Bare Naked Ladies, If I Had $1 Million. Excuse me while I get into $1 Million doesn't get you that much anymore mode. But back in my day, in the 90s, $1 million was the benchmark of the ultra rich. Had the equivalent buying power of about $2.5 million today. $1 million. Times change. Bare Naked Ladies need to update the song. I don't know if they have that in their plans. Don't want to mess with a classic, right? But, okay, maybe they won't update the song to reflect the current state of things, but at the very least, a coupon for Dijon ketchup. Is that too much to ask? Probably is. Okie doke. Hope you're having a good Wednesday. Summit Middays with Chris Kuchar. Let's go with Queen. Crazy Little Thing Called Love.

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3: 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We'd seriously miss you if you didn't come along. So give us a like. 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
1: Going analog, putting down the devices, and enjoying some face-to-face socialization. Board game night. A lot of people do that. Break out the board games. Although things can get heated with board games. People are competitive sometimes. They're passionate about the game. Don't like losing. One in five people have banned a board game for causing problems on game night. You've seen it happen. Somebody gets upset. Next thing you know, the Monopoly board game is tipped over. All the money, all the board pieces, the dice scatter all over the room. There's a shouting match. That's unfortunate. Top five most frequently banned games. Jenga, Scrabble, not playing, it's banned. Uno and the most frequently banned board game for board game night, it's Monopoly.

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There will be quite a bit of live music to do with the soccer tournament that's starting up next week. First of its kind, live multi-city concert for the host nations, Mexico, USA, and of course us. And they've announced the headliners for the Canadian World Cup of Soccer kickoff concert, Wycliffe Sean. And this guy here, Brian Adams. Looking forward to that next week. Diana, Summit Radio.

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1: Getting a break from cleaning the house, getting someone else to do it for free. Sweet offer. An AI company is offering that. Unfortunately, not around here at this point, but in New York City. Catch is, hey, there's always a catch. Participants must allow the company to record the cleaning process so the footage can help train future AI-powered housekeeping robots. And the company says the messier the home, the better. This company calls those challenging cleaning environments. That's a nicer way of putting it. And they provide valuable training, those challenging cleaning environments for the AI housekeeping robots. And they say they'll blur sensitive details to protect privacy. It would be fun to follow these cleaners around as they put together the training videos for AI robot housekeepers. Just to say, missed a spot. Would that end up annoying the AI robot housekeepers? Doing the whole missed a spot thing? They wouldn't snap, would they? They'll train the AI robot housekeepers to not get overly annoyed by the annoying missed a spot thing. I'm hoping they built that into the program.

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NBA championships begin tonight. Pro basketball, pro hockey on the, well, pretty much same playoff schedule as the Stanley Cup final began yesterday. It's going to be the Knicks and the Spurs. Wonder if that weird thing will happen. Every once in a while during a game, the basketball gets wedged between the rim and the backboard. That's always odd when that happens because everything just sort of freezes. And players are tensed up, ready to go for a rebound. They're anticipating it, and then the ball's stuck on the basketball rim. It's not coming out, and they call the play. That's it. Okay. And they go get the ball and start again. They like to refer to that as a wedgie, which is kind of an odd term. Don't like to call it that, but I just did, and I guess there's no going back now.

0: Helmet.
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It is repeat day. An opportunity to do things over again just because you want to. Let's repeat. Wash, rinse, repeat. That's what you used to say on the shampoo bottle. Not really into repeating that. No. Also happens to be chocolate macaroon day. Macaroons, totally down for repeating that.

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It was on this day, 2019, that Apple announced it was shutting down iTunes, replaced it with three different apps. Still got the tunes through Apple. Not the same as it used to be. Contemplated collecting cassettes again for a fleeting moment the other day. Still have a few cassettes in the collection. Stumbled upon one. Thought, oh, let's go find the old boombox. Plug it in. For old time's sake. And give it a whirl. Found the boombox. Put the cassette in. Upside down. It was one of those decks there where you put the tape in upside down. Some were the other way around and were upside down. And it promptly ate the tape. So that was a nice

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special weekend just ahead numerically. Very special. Saturday, June 6th. Sunday, June 7th. You know what that means. I know you know. 6-7. And we're going to have some fun with that. With the Summit playlist, sprinkling in some songs. Their release dates either ended in a 6 or a 7. 1966, 1987, 6-7. That is what is happening on Saturday and Sunday, with some bottle flipping thrown in for good measure.

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1: I'm Storm Lenny. It's now a two-way race for Mayor of Trail. Councillor Nick Cashel has announced he'll run this fall. We'll hear from him later this afternoon. He'll face Terry Martin, who also declared his candidacy this week. Martin says it's been his ambition to run for Mayor of Trail for several years. The city councillor says he'd long been considering it before making it official.
2: I didn't want to wait too long. It's not that I wanted to be the first. I just wanted it out there so people had an understanding that there are other possible options this fall.
1: The retired regional fire chief says his reason for running is simple.
2: I just want to help this city of Trail. I love living here, and I want to make it a place where other people want to live here and love it as much as my wife and I do.
1: Martin was first elected to council in 2022. Incumbent Mayor Colleen Jones hasn't said if she'll seek another term. Voting day is in October. A historic building in the Beaver Valley was a casualty of last week's windstorm. A tree came down on the Park Siding Schoolhouse and put some holes in the roof. Regional District Facilities Manager Mark Danes says crews removed the tree and tarped the building.
3: The good news is that during that event, no water penetrated into the schoolhouse, so it's staying dry and it's tight as a button as we speak.
1: Danes says they're working with insurers and contractors to fix it.
3: We're going to do as much as we can, as quickly as we can, to get the building restored and up and running.
1: The one-room school was built in 1915 and is now a museum. Castlegar RCMP are seeking witnesses after an assault on 6th Avenue. Kate Brown explains.
4: The incident took place a little after 4 o'clock on Monday afternoon. RCMP say a group of youths approached a young woman outside a home loading things into a vehicle. They say the group started yelling at her and then two people allegedly attacked her. A witness was able to separate them and the suspects ran off. Police located one suspect nearby and arrested them for assault. They'd like any other witnesses to come forward.
1: Premier David Eby says new BC Conservative leader Carolyn Findlay seems to be focused on division, including in her own party. Eby congratulated Findlay on her victory while criticizing her for leaning toward the more right-wing and socially conservative factions of the party.
5: From my perspective, the job that she's applying for right now looks a lot more like regional manager than the Premier of British Columbia.
1: Findlay secured the leadership on Saturday with 51% of the vote. She says the caucus is united and ready to work together. It's a free ride across the West Kootenay Transit system today for Clean Air Day. BC Transit and local governments have waived fares for all routes across the transit system, including Handy Dart. Officials say the move aims to promote sustainable modes of transportation for Clean Air Day, which is held annually on June 3rd. A time capsule buried in 2001 at Selkirk College's Castlegar campus has been opened. Vice President Briar Albano says it was a lot of work to unearth the sealed pipe. And what was inside?
6: A lot of fun stuff. So there is like a Microsoft 98 era's computer textbook with the diskette. So like one of those 3.5-inch diskettes.
1: Plus,
6: there's a letter, a 9/11 letter to Rudy Giuliani from the college.
1: And there were a couple of bottles of wine made from grapes grown on the college grounds. They haven't decided what to do with those yet.
0: Sports.
1: The Blue Jays will look to snap a three-game losing streak today against the Braves for Game 2 of a three-game series in Atlanta. Meanwhile, the NBA final opens tonight in San Antonio, with the Spurs hosting the New York Knicks. And finally, it looks like Canada will have to open its home soil World Cup run without its captain. Superstar fullback Alphonso Davies has confirmed he won't play in Canada's opener on June 12th as he recovers from a hamstring injury.
0: Summit weather.
1: Single lane traffic is in effect on Highway 3A through Nelson between Front and Anderson Street until 3:30 today, and on Highway 3B and Trail over the Victoria Street Bridge until 2. In our weather forecast, the chance of showers and a thunderstorm this afternoon with a high of 25, the chance of showers and a thunderstorm tonight dropping down to 12, a mix of sun and clouds tomorrow afternoon with a high of 26, and clear skies dropping down to 9 for tomorrow night. I'm Storm Lenny.
0: Whoever said it's lonely at the top,
7: lonely at the top,
0: lonely at the top,
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1: Trying to improve on typing. You know, just the one finger. Not fast enough. There's the website 10 Fast Fingers that offers a free and simple but very popular online challenge. So it gives you 1 minute to type as many words as possible without tripping over your fingers, and then it gives you a score based on words per minute. Also, accuracy, that's important. And it's popular because it has like a game-like scoring system. It rewards you for streaks of correctly typed words, a fun way to become a faster typer. Typing speed sometimes can be a prerequisite to get into like a post-secondary program. The program I did needed a minimum of 25 words per minute, would go into like a place and pay them a fee to test, to get the official documentation of the typing speed of 25 words per minute. And you get three chances to get the 25 words per minute. Three strikes and you're out. And was really nervous. And didn't do it the first two tries. And prior to that third try, I seriously considered a bribe. It was like a typing testing facility. It was so loud, all the typing, everybody. And this typing officer of the order of typing, who had all the power, real stern-looking individual. What's it going to take to get the 25 WPM, to get the certification? What? Name your price. This really happened. Or it could have been a movie from the 80s.

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Tears for Fears, Head Over Heels, another one of their big hit songs from back in the day. Everybody Wants to Rule the World is back on the chart, number 23 on the rock streaming songs chart. There's probably a reason why it's back on the chart, used in a challenge of some sort that I'm unaware of. Wouldn't be the first time that I'm unaware. It was used in like a movie trailer or something. Doesn't matter. It's back on the chart. Good for Tears for Fears. And also, one of the bandmates has got a serious Gandalf look going on. And that is not an insult. That is a compliment. Awesome. Oh my God.

0: 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But sometimes, garbage is just garbage.
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24 hours. 28 of those Michelin star establishments in 24 hours. 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

Summit Middays with Chris Kuchar. Good to have you hanging out on this Wednesday. I hope you're having a great day. And a reminder to celebrate the little wins, verifying your humanity by clicking on pictures that have lawn chairs in them to prove you're not a robot and getting it done on the first try. That is a win.

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World Cup of Soccer coming up very soon. They have had some pre-tournament games as teams get warmed up for it. Music is such a big part of the event. They have the official theme song. There's different albums that are coming out to support various causes connected to the World Cup of Soccer. And then there's the official Coca-Cola anthem. I'm sure you've heard bits and pieces of it here and there. Van Halen's Jump, a remake of that that features J Balvin, singer-songwriter Amber Mark, Travis Barker from Blink-182 on the drums, Steve Vai handles lead guitar for the World Cup of Soccer version of Jump. And Canada's first game of the tournament will be Bosnia-Herzegovina, and that is on Friday, June 12th. Go, Canada, go. Let's have some Jump. Van Halen style, Summit Middays.

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in the caffeinated beverage department. There are some that will put a splash of black tea in the coffee to lighten it, make it slightly sweeter without sugar. Some call it cough tea. 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That kind of defeats the purpose of, you know, trying to make it sweet without sugar. 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

time to hit the exits. But before that, a quick recap of what happened on Summit Middays. Need the recap sound. Go. A recap of events on this Wednesday, June 3rd. Wrestled with a cassette player and lost. Used the term wedgie and regretted it. And I regret using it again. Oh, and another recap, another highlight was attempting to bribe a typewriting teacher for the 25 words per minute certification, which I also regret. That's about it. That'll do it. Good day.

It is Afternoons with Andrea. It's Wednesday. We're officially halfway through the first week of June. I was looking at my calendar this morning and couldn't believe my eyes because I forgot that June 21st is the first day of summer. We're almost all the way through spring already. Just blows my mind how fast things go. Wasn't it Thanksgiving like 2 weekends ago?

Heart with Barracuda on Summit. It's a coffee in the afternoon kind of day. You feel me? It's a bit stormy, a little bit dark, and we're halfway through the week. It's just like, you know, a nice coffee, just a little pick-me-up, or how about some Summit Radio? Whatever floats your boat, you got it.

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5: 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So give us a like. 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

It's Afternoons with Andrea, and Friday was a very special day because Sir Paul McCartney finally released his first studio album in 6 years, The Boys of Dungeon Lane. It is officially available wherever you get your music, and let me tell you, holy smokers, this brings you on a journey. If you listen to it front to back, it's like this story, and I just love that the nostalgic Paul McCartney came back in full force for this album. It's just a big reflection on like his young years, basically, the Beatles and growing up in Liverpool, and it's just so special to have this collection of songs from Paul. I love that there was a lot of upbeat tracks contrasted by some songs that were more acoustic, kind of dreamy. He did some sort of experimental stuff in some of them. I don't know. It was really interesting, and I think Paul crushed it like he always does. So stick around. We're going to play tidbits of my favorite tracks, as well as talk a bit more about Paul and his career. It is Summit.

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0: done it again. Sir Paul McCartney released his brand new album, The Boys of Dungeon Lane. And I think it is such a fun, nostalgic journey. I wanted to share some parts of my favorite songs with you. First, As You Lie There. This one is so contrasting. It's all relaxing and gentle like this.
1: I like to fantasize. I'm so
0: right, nice and breezy. And then it jumps to this.

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And I guess he has been asked very similar questions. And he said it basically got to the point of, what else am I gonna do? You know, I love music. So he just started recording at home, messing around. And, you know, then Paul McCartney and the Wings came along and he made all these legendary tracks that we really wouldn't have otherwise. But he admitted it himself. He said so many people question it and he questioned it himself. Like, the Beatles, some might say, are an impossible act to follow. So I'm just glad he did continue music, because then we wouldn't have legendary tracks like this.

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Everlong by the Foo Fighters. You heard it on Summit Radio. It is Afternoons with Andrea, and we got a song next to cheer you up. It is Gowan, You're a Strange Animal. But honestly, there's no animal as strange as

It is Afternoons with Andrea, and I have a pretty hot take, especially for somebody born and raised in the Kootenays. I don't like country music, and I know it's so controversial to say, but hear me out. I love the folky stuff. That's just good vibes. But then you give me some, I don't know, like Morgan Wallen. I'm okay. I think I'm okay. But sometimes, and I hate myself for it, I find myself still tapping my foot to the beat. And you might have noticed this as well. If there's a genre of music or song that you really don't like, but you've still caught yourself dancing to it, you're not the only one. Stay tuned, and I'll tell you why the heck this happens.

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4: 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We'd seriously miss you if you didn't come along. So give us a like. It just wouldn't be the same without you.
0: Afternoons with Andrea, where curiosity, good music, and the occasional all meet. 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

0: You're tuned in to Summit, and let's be real, at some point or another, you've gotten the urge to just dance. Wanna be okay? Yeah, such a good song. But even if it's not a good song, you might have still caught yourself tapping your foot or trying to subconsciously move to the rhythm. And why the heck is that if you don't like that music? Well, scientists have found that it's because our brain processes enjoying music and moving to music in completely different pathways. So why does that even matter? Well, it matters because it means that humans understanding rhythm and the beat of something and moving to it actually could be way more fundamental in human history than we ever thought before. We're talking caveman era. Like, we knew how to dance back then. So next time you catch yourself tapping your foot to music you just don't even like, that's what's going on.
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0: right, it's time to hear from Mr. Dan Ashman. 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

Happy Wednesday. You're listening to Afternoons with Andrea. And lately, I've been having this weird thought about cars. Like, okay, I can't be the only one. When you're driving on the highway, between, let's say, Trail and Castlegar, the amount of cars you'll see is insane. But that's one small little section of one small little province of one small little country in the world. How many vehicles are in the world? They all have a spot to go. This is what blows my mind. There's so many cars, but they all have a place to be parked at home. They all have a place to be parked at work, at the grocery store. And yes, I know a lot of people take transit, especially in other countries, but out here, I mean, it's crazy. So I guess if there's one country to have a lot of cars, it's Canada, because what do we have? Space. A lot of space to put those cars. Can't stop, won't stop. Got Jaxel here on Summit, your 4 o'clock news coming up next.

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1: I'm Storm Lenny. The closure of Highway 3B between Warfield and Roslyn this week was a part of the search for a missing trail man. Mark Conrad hasn't been seen in close to a year. RCMP Corporal Brett Urano says a search warrant was executed at a property along the highway.
2: Highway 3B was temporarily closed in both directions while the warrant was executed to ensure the safety of both the public and police officers.
1: But police haven't revealed if they found anything. They say Conrad's disappearance is suspicious, and they're making inquiries in Trail, Warfield, Castlegar, Grand Forks, and Kelowna. A Montrose man accused of stabbing his neighbor will stand trial in January. 3 days have been set aside for Michael Stone, who is accused of assault causing bodily harm. The trial will come about a year after the incident. At the time, police said they responded to an argument that turned violent. Nelson police have confirmed the types of drugs seized in a traffic stop earlier this year. A large amount of substances were seized in January when officers arrested a 29-year-old Slocan man for impaired driving. The drugs were sent off for testing, which Health Canada confirmed this week, included cocaine, MDMA, ketamine, and benzodiazepines. The man's vehicle was also seized under the Civil Forfeiture Office. He is facing charges, including possession for the purpose of trafficking and impaired driving. Nick Cashel wasn't thinking about running for mayor of Trail, but the city councillor says he received a lot of encouragement to do so.
3: I appreciate the feedback and the engagement that I've received from business people and residents of Trail, and that's what motivated me and prompted me to put my name in the hat to run for mayor.
1: Cashel says he made up his mind about 2 months ago. He went public this week, a few days after Councillor Terry Martin announced he's running for mayor. We don't know yet if incumbent Colleen Jones will seek re-election. Interfor has added a second shift at its Grand Forks sawmill. Mayor Everett Baker says the planer should also be running two shifts by month's end.
4: As you can only imagine, I'm ecstatic to see the mill running, good paying jobs, keeping our workers in town. I'm one happy mayor.
1: Interfor shut down its Grand Forks operation last fall due to poor markets. The sawmill restarted with a single shift in November. We've asked the company for comment. The city of Grand Forks has a tentative deal to sell land to a developer to build a hotel. The property is a little over 1 hectare and is in the 2500 block of Central Avenue, east of Caltire. According to a legal ad, the sale price is $645,000. Kettle River Development Group proposes to build a hotel, seniors complex, and commercial space. The property's been on the market for over 5 years. BC Transit will soon shift its West Kootenay operations to a new facility in Janelle. Manager of Facility Capital Projects, Errol Nordstrom, says the transit agency has lost access to the space it currently leases in Trail.
5: Currently, BC Transit leases space from the school district on 8170 Old Winnita Road. The partnership with the school district has been successful for many years. However, the school district advised BC Transit that they're intending to reoccupy and renovate the building.
1: The new Janelle site will provide a permanent purpose-built space for bus storage and maintenance. Those operations will be moved over by July 1st.
0: Summit Sports.
1: The Blue Jays will look to snap a 3-game losing streak today against the Braves for Game 2 of a 3-game series in Atlanta. Meanwhile, the NBA final opens tonight in San Antonio, with the Spurs hosting the New York Knicks. And finally, it looks like Canada will have to open its home soil World Cup run without its captain. Superstar fullback Alphonso Davies has confirmed he won't play in Canada's opener on June 12th as he recovers from a hamstring injury.
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6: On the roads, watch out on Inokalin Valley Road. There's single lane alternating traffic for utility work between 7 a.m. to 5 p.m. weekdays. In the forecast tonight, a low of 12 with a 60% chance of showers. Risk of thunderstorms this evening as well. Tomorrow it should clear up for a mix of sun and clouds and a high of 26. A low of 9 Thursday night.
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it is simply irresistible, Robert Palmer? Go buy Bike Week. Is anyone actually doing it? Because I know the weather's like not ideal for that this week, but still, hey, if you're a trooper, you're a trooper. And I'd love to hear if you've seen anything different on your normal routes. Because I'm convinced, you know, if you take a boat instead of a canoe, if you take a car instead of a bike, you're going to miss things that you would otherwise see. But when you're on a bike, when you're on a canoe, you know, nature comes out. You'll see birds, you'll hear things, or just see a different perspective on the same area. And I'd be curious to know if you've experienced that at all, if you're doing Go By Bike Week. You should shoot me a text if you have at 551-7641.

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2: This is a message from BC Hydro about the Keenlyside Navigation Lock spring outage. The navigation lock at Huel Keenlyside Dam will be closed from May 20th to June 17th. This closure is necessary for maintenance on the lock. BC Hydro apologizes for the inconvenience and thanks you for your patience while they work to reopen the lock. Again, the navigation lock at Huel Keenlyside Dam will be closed May 20th to June 17th. A message from BC Hydro.
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Benatar, bringing us to your Summit Radio Myth Busters. Okay, I got a good one for you today. Let's see if you can guess if this is a myth or fact that piano is a stringed instrument. You know, there's different sections of types of instruments. You got your woodwinds. You've got your, like, reed instruments. You've got your percussion. You've got your strings. So, is piano a stringed instrument? Let's find out on today's Mythbusters, coming up.

0: You've heard it. You believed it. But is it actually true?
1: Is it really so hard to believe?
0: Let's find out on Mythbusters.
2: Myth or fact? Piano is a stringed instrument. This is a myth. I know. So what is it? Believe it or not, piano is officially a percussion instrument. I know it has strings in it, but it's because the way it makes sound is by hammers hitting the strings, therefore percussion. And so there's this everlasting debate. Can a piano truly sing? You know, how do you phrase things? How do you shape a line instead of it being super rhythmic? Well, I read this biography by one of the greatest pianists of all time, Arthur Rubinstein, and there was a section in it that I thought was interesting. He played Stravinsky, and Stravinsky says, piano is a percussion instrument. It's not meant to sing. And one of Rubinstein's friends said, well, you should hear him play your work because it absolutely can sing. So I think it just depends on the style of the musician at the end of the day, which is so cool, right? It's not a one-size-fits-all kind of thing.

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Next on Summit, an absolute treat. This is one of the most upbeat, fun Canadian bands you could ask for. And I got good news because they're on tour for the first time in 23 years. It's the Taking It Back Tour. And actually, this Friday, they'll be playing in Calgary. If you can't go to that one, you'll have to wait till the end of August. They'll be playing at the big PNE Fair in the festival in Vancouver. And then the next day, they're going to be playing in Victoria with Chilliwack. Yeah, Chilliwack that just came to Trail and put on a killer show. I mean, 2-in-1, that would be awesome. Plus a trip to the island might be something to plan for. Here they are. It's the Guess Who with These Eyes.

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Loggins on Kootenai Summit Radio. It's Afternoons with Andrea, and if you've ever visited Millennium Park in Castlegar, you'll know it's always a treat and maybe a good place to stop by after the parade for Sunfest this Saturday morning. There's going to be a soccer tournament going on all day, both Saturday and Sunday at Millennium Park. So teams from across the Kootenays are coming to participate. So whether you're from Castlegar or Trail or Nelson, there's going to be a team for you to cheer for, and it's going to be a lot of fun, as Sunfest always is. Here's Glass Tiger.